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15: Here it is, Friday before the long weekend, and boy, does it look like Mother Nature finally woke up. We're going to get some warmer temperatures this weekend, although we could see a bit of rain coming through tomorrow. More on that in a moment. NFL released the season schedule yesterday. Each team produced a comedy video. We've got a couple of examples of some of the good ones, and also a pretty good lineup this weekend on Saturday Night Live. Mostly sunny today, getting to 21. Right now it's 4.
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0: Chatham Kent's Big Country 91.3. Good morning, it's Dave. Mine is Cheryl. She's away for the weekend. In hockey action, the Montreal Canadiens are one game away from moving on. Carolina's sitting back. They've got their feet up. They've been able to rest after they swept their first two series. Montreal beating Buffalo 6-3, taking a 3-2 lead in the series, and now they can wrap it up at home. Meanwhile, Vegas is now on to the next round of the playoffs, taking on Colorado as they took down Anaheim 5-1, winning that series 4-2. Mitch Marner with another strong game, couple of points and a couple of goals. Mitch Marner is leading, I believe, the NHL in points and tied for goals. Man, what a playoff he has had. And I know Leaf fans, you're sitting back right now going, of course he is. Of course he's doing well in the playoffs with another team. Jays were off last night. Detroit probably wishes they were. New York beat up on Detroit. The Mets beating the Tigers 9-4. Toronto now heading into Detroit for a three-game set. The NFL released the season schedule yesterday. Each team produced a comedy video. Here's the one from the Las Vegas Raiders, and they were having a little bit of fun with this. Their quarterbacks, Kirk Cousins and rookie Fernando Mendoza, they were spoofing some scenes from Step Brothers.
1: I'm Kirk.
2: I'm Fernando.
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3: Say your favorite football play on three. One, two, three.
4: 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Jinx!
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4: Yup!
0: They even took a picture that looks like Will Ferrell and John C. Reilly in matching sweater vests. Meanwhile, for the Denver Broncos, Peyton Manning is talking to his daughter in their living room, making fun of his own overexposure.
5: What are you doing? Snapchatting? TikToking?
6: Now I'm checking to see if the Broncos' schedule release video is out yet.
5: Mosey, back when I played, we had to read the newspaper to find out who our opponents were. We didn't have the internet back then.
6: I'm pretty sure you had the internet your whole career.
5: I'll have to fact check that. All right, let's just see what's on TV.
7: I'm Bo Nix, and I'm going to throw this 52-80.
5: Unbelievable.
7: Any football in
5: this guy is in every single commercial. Wish I could be in that many commercials.
0: Will Ferrell, Paul McCartney, and Marcelo Hernandez did some funny promos for the season finale of Saturday Night Live. Here's one of them.
8: Hi, I'm Will Ferrell, and I'll be hosting the season finale of SNL this week with musical guest Sir Paul McCartney.
9: Sir Paul, what's it like being a knight?
10: It's an honor. And one time I killed his dragon.
8: What? I knew it. I told you.
9: Are you serious?
8: I told you.
9: You did.
0: And a laugh for you this morning as we head into Victoria Day weekend. Maybe you're planning some backyard barbecues. Here's Greg Warren.
11: I travel every week, and I go to a barbecue place every town. And before you start, I'm not going to listen to you. Like, I just, I don't ask locals anymore because they don't want you to go somewhere close. Like, it's never. Like, hey, man, I saw this place. It was right by my hotel. I'm going to go to this bar. You don't want to go there. You don't. That's not real barbecue. Here's what you're going to do. You're going to get on the freeway. You're going to go about 45 miles, okay? You're going to come to a rusted down mailbox. You make it right there on a gravel road, and you just keep going. There's a man that lives in a dirt hole. Now, he comes out of that hole every Thursday morning with a brisket. That's some barbecue right there. That's some barbecue. He don't take money. You got to give him baseball cards, but I'm going to tell you what. Like that's some barbecue right there. Here's my main problem with barbecue restaurants. It's the only business where it's just fine for them to not have the stuff that they say they're gonna have. Like, they're smug about it. Be like, can I get some ribs? You want ribs? At 3:30 in the afternoon? Son, we ain't had ribs since 11:05. They line up for these ribs. They line up for these ribs. Billy, we got a boy out here who says he wants some ribs. I don't know who's gonna bring it to him. Maybe Santa Claus or the Easter Bunny?
0: Mostly sunny today as we get to 21, clear tonight. We could see some showers, maybe a thunderstorm tomorrow at a high of 24. And then for the rest of the long weekend, sunny and 27 on Sunday. And for Victoria Day, Monday, sunny and a high of 31. Right now it's 4.
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1: With an update from cknewstoday.ca, I'm Tamara Thornton. A former MPP is looking to take a swing at municipal politics. Rick Nichols is running to be one of two Ward 8 councillors on Chatham Kent's next municipal council. After leaving provincial politics in 2022, Nichols says it's time for him to try to get back in.
2: By staying more locally, I feel that I can contribute to the betterment of the entire municipality of Chatham-Kent.
1: If elected, Nichols plans to work with the rest of council to get the municipality's spending under control. The election will be on October 26th. A new study is shedding light on longer wait times in emergency departments for Chatham-Kent residents. Failure by Design is a study completed by Canadian Centre for Policy Alternatives senior researcher Andrew Longhurst. He says wait times and overall time spent at Chatham-Kent Health Alliance emergency departments are mainly due to chronic underfunding. The study shows that 5 years ago, 90% of CK residents admitted to the hospital from the emergency department had to wait around 18 and a half hours. That number has jumped 30% to an average of 24 hours. This will be the second May 2-4 weekend where most Canadians are without access to American alcohol. Canadian liquor stores pulled U.S. products from the shelves in early 2025 in retaliation to tariffs imposed by President Donald Trump. CBC News says the booze ban has caused a loss of hundreds of millions of dollars to the American wine industry alone and is a major irritant in trade talks. Prime Minister Mark Carney says lifting the ban depends on what happens with tariffs on Canadian steel, autos, and lumber. And tick season has arrived, and pet owners are being warned to keep an eye on their animals. CTV News reports that an emergency vet in the Halifax area removed 85 ticks from a single dog that had gone missing for about a day. Ticks can spread several diseases beyond Lyme disease, so people are encouraged to use tick prevention products on their pets and do thorough checks on them after spending time outdoors. In sports, the Canadiens are now up 3-2 in their playoff series against Buffalo. Montreal beat the Sabres 6-3 last night. The Vegas Golden Knights have knocked the Anaheim Ducks out of the postseason after winning 5-1. The Ottawa Charge fell to the Montreal Victoire 3-2 in overtime in Game 1 of the PWHL Finals. In the WNBA, Bridget Carlton had 11 points for the Fire in Portland's 100-82 loss to the New York Liberty. In Major League Baseball, the Detroit Tigers fell to the New York Mets 9-4, and the Detroit Lions have announced their 2026 regular season schedule. They'll open the season on September 13th at home against the New Orleans Saints. The forecast, mainly sunny today with gusty winds and a high of 21, clear skies overnight with a low of 11. Windy and cloudy tomorrow, there's a chance of rain and thunderstorms and a high of 24, feeling like 29. Right now is 4 degrees. For more on these and other stories, go to cknewstoday.ca.
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0: Chatham Kent's Bay Country 91.3. Good morning, it's Dave. Mine is Cheryl today. She's away for the weekend. Coming up in a moment, we'll let you know why one city official is in hot water for authorizing a helicopter to land in a public park when there were people around. And police didn't have to go very far to arrest a guy at 2 in the morning. More on those stories coming up. First, what's coming up this weekend in CK?
1: It's the Big Country Weekend Roundup. Yee-haw! Because it's the freaking weekend.
0: Police Week continues and wraps up in Chatham today from noon until 3. You can come out and meet some Chatham Kent police officers, sit in a cruiser, get some swag, that kind of thing as well. So that's taking place today. And the Boys of Summer are back. Chatham Kent Barnstormers officially open their season this evening at Fergie Jenkins Field at Rotary Park as they'll be hosting Guelph. The red carpet premiere screening of The Coalition from the Strain Sisters, that's going to be taking place tomorrow evening at the Capitol Theater in downtown Chatham. 6 p.m. doors open. They'll have some red carpet photos, and 7 p.m. will be the screening. Walpole Island First Nation is holding their 32nd annual spring powwow this weekend. So Saturday and Sunday, you've got grand entries on Saturday at noon and 6, and then you've also got one on Sunday at noon. And then you've also got the Canadian Cowgirls Rodeo Drill Team. They're going to be performing their Canadian Pride Home Show. That's happening Sunday afternoon. Gets underway at 2 at TJ Stables. They're located on Gregory Drive East. The gates open up at 1. Lots of things for the whole family and an opportunity to see the Canadian Cowgirls in person right here at their home arena. And that's going to be taking place Sunday afternoon at TJ Stables.
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0: There's a city in Illinois, it's called Markham, and they filed a lawsuit against a park district executive director who authorized a helicopter landing at a public park for her daughter's prom photos. There were kids at this park playing basketball, and they ran and scrambled once the helicopter hovered and then landed in the grass. The park director's 17-year-old daughter was on board the helicopter at the time. Thankfully, no one was hurt.
4: I'm disappointed that we would have to even be bothered with something like this in the community. I think that there's responsible ways to do something if you want to do something to wish someone well.
11: Could have been a catastrophe because children were playing and they ran from the basketball court that they were playing on when this helicopter started coming down.
0: So police responded, shut it down. They cited the pilot as well as the mom. The stunt apparently cost about $800. Sounds like she paid for it. It didn't come out of park district funds. Now, for the record, I guess the daughter did get some photos, probably some pretty cool ones, but at what cost? All right, so someone in Tacoma, Washington called the police at 2 a.m. and said someone was damaging the entry gate at the police headquarters. It didn't take cops long to respond. They just walked outside. They saw a man holding a piece of concrete over his head and dropping it over and over onto the fence onto police property. They frisked the guy and found a piece of black-coated metal in his pocket that was shaped like an O. Well, he said he found it on the ground, but it turned out it was the O from the word police on the department sign. Officer determined that it had been freshly pried off, so this guy is facing several charges. Hey, the Oscars have made a few tweaks to their eligibility rules, and it's all because of AI. Most importantly, they are taking a stand against that, requiring nominees in the acting and writing categories to be human. So an actor's performance will only be considered if their role is credited in the film's billing and, quote, is demonstrated and performed by humans with their consent. So in the writing categories, the screenplays must be, quote, human authored. So this is a big pushback from Hollywood when it comes to AI. There's also a new rule that allows actors to be considered for multiple roles in the same category. Next year's Oscars will be held March 14th. All right, and a little bit of good news for you this morning. Three Florida teens helping a man change his tire on the side of the road ended up saving his life when they realized he was having a heart attack.
15: There was an old guy on the side of the road. We're helping change his tire, and he did not feel good at all.
16: We're at McDonald's, okay. And we saw this guy over here. And he was just lacking.
17: Saving someone's life and being there obviously is a big thing, for especially kids my age. So it was just a lot of emotions, honestly.
18: We saw him on the side of the road, and we were like, let's go help him.
19: It feels good. It feels like I did something good. I did something right. Helping out a guy, and I just am happy to be honored.
0: And you think, if these three teens, who are about 16 years old each, didn't pull over to help him change that tire and just kept on their way, who knows what might have happened. They most likely saved his life. That's a great story.
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0: Chad and Kent's Big Country 91.3. Good morning, it's Dave. Coming up in a moment, results from yesterday's big question. And today we're going to be asking whether or not you have any life-saving training. We were just telling you about the three teenagers that pulled over and helped a man change his tire, and turned out the man ended up having a heart attack. They saved his life. They were there to call 911. Well, we've got another example of a young person stepping up and saving a life in a more direct way. That's coming up.
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0: Mostly sunny, 21 today, clear tonight. Tomorrow, as we head into the long weekend, showers, chance of a thunderstorm, 24. Sunday, sunny, 27. Victoria Day, sunny and 31.
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0: All right, results from yesterday's big question. We post that every day on our website at BigCountry913.com. We were asking this, whether or not you're a worrier. And the majority of us are, 77% saying yes. I mean, this day and age, there seems to be just so much to worry about, whether or not it's just, you know, what's going on in our own backyard, what's going on in the world, making sure we've got enough money to pay groceries, and the list goes on. So, yeah, I get it. I get why we might be worriers. All right, so today we're asking this. Do you have any life-saving training? We were telling you about that, those teenagers a couple minutes ago that pulled over to help a guy change a tire. Ended up, he had a heart attack. They called 911, stayed with him, and thankfully he's going to be okay. Well, this young man stepped up in a very direct way. A 7-year-old student, his name is Samir, is a hero after saving a classmate's life who was choking during snack time. Rushed over, performed the Heimlich maneuver as soon as he saw the other kid choking, and he had only learned it the year before in school. And here's Samir and his mom talking about it.
11: I saw him choking. My teacher told me to calm down and everyone sit down. She said she's going to call for help. And then I came and ran and did the Heimlich on him.
12: I was shocked. Obviously, as a 7-year-old, I don't really expect for him to know something like that. There was really no words.
0: So do you have any life-saving training? Like, have you ever taken a CPR training course? Maybe you know the Heimlich maneuver like this 7-year-old boy who's a hero. We'll post that up shortly. You can go and vote at BigCountry913.com.
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0: Mostly sunny today with a high of 21. Right now, it's 4.
1: With an update from cknewstoday.ca, I'm Tamara Thornton. Former MPP Rick Nichols is running to be a Chatham-Kent municipal councillor. He is running in Ward 8, representing the southern part of Chatham. Nichols believes he's the ideal candidate for people who want change on council, but still believe there should be some level of experience.
2: My experience, 11 years serving this community down at Queen's Park, has given me not just a voice, but a stronger voice and the ability to speak up on and ask the tough questions.
1: His top priority is spending, saying he would work with the rest of council to ensure that all taxpayers' money is being used responsibly. CK residents will head to the polls on October 26th. Wait times at local hospitals are up, and a new study says it's the fault of the province. Andrew Longhurst, a senior researcher for the Canadian Centre for Policy Alternatives, recently released his study into the underfunding of provincial hospitals. It shows that it takes an average of 24 hours for a patient in the emergency department of a Chatham-Kent Health Alliance hospital to get admitted. This is up from 18 and a half hours 5 years ago. Year over year, March auto sales dropped 6.6% in Canada, except for in one segment of the market. Stats Canada says that Canadians bought more than 21,000 zero-emission vehicles in March 2026, an almost 75% increase from the year before. Global News reports that jump is tied directly to surging energy prices caused by the war in Iran. In Chatham, Gas Buddy shows the cheapest price at the pump is over $1.82 a liter. And there's a new travel advisory for overseas travel. Global Affairs Canada says there could be disruptions because of fuel shortages. CTV News says assistance for those who end up stranded could be limited. The Canadian government recommends getting travel insurance ahead of any trips and making sure you have money and medication to last longer than expected, just in case. In sports, the Canadiens are now up 3-2 in their playoff series against Buffalo. Montreal beat the Sabres 6-3 last night. The Vegas Golden Knights have knocked the Anaheim Ducks out of the postseason after winning 5-1. The Ottawa Charge fell to the Montreal Victoire 3-2 in overtime in Game 1 of the PWHL Finals. In the WNBA, Bridget Carlton had 11 points for the Fire in Portland's 100-82 loss to the New York Liberty. In Major League Baseball, the Detroit Tigers fell to the New York Mets 9-4. The forecast, mainly sunny today with gusty winds and a high of 21. Clear skies overnight with a low of 11. Windy and cloudy tomorrow, there's a chance of rain and thunderstorms and a high of 24, feeling like 29. Right now, it's 4 degrees. For more on these and other stories, go to cknewstoday.ca.
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0: chance to see George, definitely take him up that opportunity. Well, it's bad enough that AI fakes are so realistic these days, it's hard to tell what video is real and what's not. Well, with that in mind, coming up in a moment, we'll let you know what a new study says we shouldn't be doing in photographs.
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4: Big country weather.
5: Mostly sunny, 21 today, clear tonight. Tomorrow, cloudy, could see some rain, maybe a thunderstorm with a high of 24. Sunday, 27 with some sunshine, and then sunny and 31 on Monday.
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5: It's tough sometimes when you're taking a photo to know what to do with your hands. Sometimes I feel awkward and I'm not sure what to do. Well, if you're like that and you know, you decide, okay, I'm just going to throw up the peace symbol. You know, you hold up your two fingers so it makes like a V. Well, according to a new report, cell phones are so good now, they're able to capture high-res images that it's possible your fingerprints could be extracted from them. So obviously for this to work, you'd have to be, you know, doing it outwards, having your fingers outwards. So, you know, if you're having your fingers face yourself, you know, from where your fingerprints are, then you'll be safe. Now, before you get too wound up about this, the experts do say there is a couple of things. It would also take a significant operation to pull it off using advanced AI-powered software. But certainly the way AI is going now, deep fake videos, it's hard to tell what's real anymore. And you got to think within another year or two, this is probably going to be something that's almost basic. This is mostly for close-up selfies with your fingers facing forward, so basically within a few feet. And even with all the tools and software at their disposal, identity thieves would probably need multiple images in order to reconstruct your prints. And they would also need something to do with those prints. Now, if you want to be extra careful, you could always blur your fingerprints. Seems like a lot, but I mean, the other way to do that maybe is just keep them either towards yourself or, you know, just do what I do awkwardly. Just kind of put your hands in your pocket and stand there and smile.
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0: Chatham Kent's Big Country 91.3. We've got some news from the country world coming up in a moment, including what country superstar just revealed she got married.
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3: Congratulations to Lainey Wilson and now husband Devlin Duck Hodges. They just said I do. They just announced they got married last Sunday in Tennessee. The ceremony took place on a cobblestone ledge at the front of a waterfall. Lainey arrived in a white horse-drawn carriage. Her friend and mentor Wes Williams was the officiant. The reception was actually inside a cave. Since she's from Louisiana, she added some Cajun flair. There was a 12-piece jazz band, and also the meal was from the chefs from her bar, Bell Bottoms Up. Her wedding dress, they said, had Japanese cherry blossoms around the neckline, and she said, "The blossoms represent living in the moment, and that's exactly what we do." Duck, by the way, wore a mallard green suit and a gold duck bolo tie. Some of their famous guests include Luke Bryan, Ella Langley, Winona Judd, Jelly Roll, Miranda Lambert, and Lauren Elena. You'll be able to check out all the photos and more on our website. Reba McEntire, speaking of weddings, says her wedding to Rex Lynn will be a low-key affair at their ranch in Tennessee. They don't have a date set, but the ceremony will include some important members of their lives.
4: Well, we'll have to have dogs there. And I have two grand dogs, Watson and Belle, so they may be the ring bearers or something like that. But we have to have our animals in there. We've got longhorns and donkeys, horses, and everything there at the place, cats, and we have a lot of fun with them.
3: And you know it's Reba, so it's going to be a fun ceremony for sure.
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1: With an update from cknewstoday.ca, I'm Tamara Thornton. A man with plenty of political experience is running to be part of Chatham Kent's next council. Rick Nichols is a former MPP who represented the area for 11 years at Queen's Park. He wants to be one of two Ward 8 councillors representing South Chatham. Nichols believes his experience and ability to ask tough questions will help guide the municipality for the next few years. He also plans to help council rein in spending and make sure taxpayer money is being used responsibly. CK's municipal election is on October 26th. Wait times at Chatham Kent Health Alliance are up immensely. That's according to Andrew Longhurst, a senior researcher for the Canadian Centre for Policy Alternatives. He is also the author of the study Failure by Design, which looked into the underfunding of provincial hospitals. He says it takes an average of 24 hours for a patient in the emergency department to get admitted in CK. This is up from 18 and a half hours just 5 years ago. Longhurst isn't putting the blame on the hospital, rather the province, for not providing sufficient funding. If you've got overseas plans this summer, the Canadian government says to plan ahead and have enough funds and medication to last longer than planned. A travel advisory from Global Affairs Canada says that no financial assistance will be provided by the Government of Canada if flights get cancelled or delayed while travelers are abroad. Multiple airlines, including Air Canada, have been forced to cancel flights because of the global jet fuel crisis. CTV News reports that people are advised to get travel insurance ahead of any trips and to check that policy closely. And the U.S. is slapping tariffs on fresh Canadian mushrooms now. They'll be between 1.6% and 5%. U.S. growers argue several tax exemptions mean Canada's unfairly subsidizing mushrooms. The Canadian Mushroom Growers Association told CBC News the justification is unprecedented because products on both sides of the border are subsidized. In sports, the Canadians are now up 3-2 in their playoff series against Buffalo. Montreal beat the Sabres 6-3 last night. The Vegas Golden Knights have knocked the Anaheim Ducks out of the postseason after winning 5-1. The Ottawa Charge fell to the Montreal Victoire 3-2 in overtime in Game 1 of the PWHL Finals. In the WNBA, Bridget Carlton had 11 points for the Fire in Portland's 100-82 loss to the New York Liberty. In Major League Baseball, the Detroit Tigers fell to the New York Mets 9-4. The forecast: mainly sunny today with gusty winds and a high of 21. Clear skies overnight with a low of 11. Windy and cloudy tomorrow. There's a chance of rain and thunderstorms and a high of 24, feeling like 29. Right now, it's 3 degrees. 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

0: Chatham Kent's Big Country 91.3. Good morning, it's Dave. Well, you're reaching for that first or second cup of coffee already. Might have some bad news for you coming up a little later on about how coffee might actually make things worse for us when it comes to trying to wake us up. But we love it so much. Oh, we've got it posted on our Facebook page. How many cups of coffee do you average on a day? Like, I mean, cup's subjective. Is it like kind of a measuring cup? Is it like one of those small? Or are you like, you know, using a pail? Kind of like how Cheryl and I get through most of our mornings. So you can go and let us know on our Facebook page. We've got that posted there. And we'll talk more about this latest coffee study coming up in about an hour. Just after 8, we'll do that. Coming up in a moment, we've got some good news.
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0: An ice cream truck owner in Massachusetts is making people smile because of one small act of kindness. 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
9: It's okay, tell him to come back. No, I'm still going to give it to him. I didn't say no. I wasn't.
10: Okay. Hey, can you ask that kid over there to come back?
11: We don't turn kids away when they don't have money. You want an ice cream from Maddie, you get an ice cream from Maddie. It's so hot outside. Say no.
10: Here you go, buddy. You can always come up to the ice cream truck, okay?
0: Well, then people online saw their generosity, and soon afterwards, donations started pouring in from all over the world. People saying, yeah, we want the kids to have free ice cream. Well, the company just announced they'll now give free ice cream to every child all summer. I mean, who doesn't love an ice cream on a hot summer day? There's some good news.
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Chatham Kent's Big Country 91.3. We've got the Big IQ coming up and a chance for you to win a $10 gift card to Flapjack's Restaurant. What's the main reason people say they've switched from smartphones to flip phones? Is it to save money? To reduce screen time? Because they just like how they look? Or to avoid being tracked by GPS? What do you think it is? That's today's Big IQ. We'll take your guesses following Cameron Whitcomb.

0: We've got the Big IQ coming up and a chance for you to win a $10 gift card to Flapjack's restaurant. 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Or to avoid being tracked by GPS? 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
4: Big country weather.
0: Mostly sunny, 21 today, clear tonight. Tomorrow, as we head into the long weekend, showers, chance of a thunderstorm, 24. Sunday, sunny, 27. Victoria Day, sunny and 31.
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0: 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So what's the main reason people say they've gone from smartphones to flip phones? Is it to save money? To reduce screen time? Because they just like how they look? Or to avoid being tracked? Hi, what do you think it is?
5: Avoid being tracked.
0: No, that's not it. Keep thinking. So that one's off. So now it's down to saving money, to reduce screen time, or because they like how they look. Give us a call on the Water Fuel Studio line at 519-351-6300. Keep in mind, if you have won in the past 30 days, you're not eligible to play today. So we've only got three options left. Give us a call. Hi, what do you think it is?
5: Reduce screen time.
0: Yeah, that's it. Good job. What's your name?
5: Dwayne.
0: And Dwayne, do you have a smartphone or a flip phone?
5: Smartphone.
0: And you find you spend a lot of time on it sometimes?
5: Yes.
0: Yeah, it's easy to go down that rabbit hole, man. Like, you watch one video and next thing you know, you're like, oh my God, 2 hours have gone by. So that's the main reason. People are calling it the digital detox. Kind of led to a resurgence in basic hardware like flip phones. And they're just a lot easier to use. And I always found, too, that flip phones seem to be more durable. Like, you could drop that thing from the top of a ladder off a roof and be like, oh, there it is. You almost use it for a hammer. Hang on, Dwayne, our winner today with the Big IQ, getting himself that $10 gift card to Flapjack's.
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0: Mostly sunny today as we get to 21. 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
1: With an update from cknewstoday.ca, I'm Tamara Thornton. A former MPP is looking to take a swing at municipal politics. Rick Nichols is running to be one of two Ward 8 councillors on Chatham-Kent's next municipal council. After leaving provincial politics in 2022, Nichols says it's time for him to try to get back in.
2: By staying more locally, I feel that I can contribute to the betterment of the entire municipality of Chatham-Kent.
1: If elected, Nichols plans to work with the rest of council to get the municipality's spending under control. The election will be on October 26th. A new study is shedding light on longer wait times in emergency departments for Chatham-Kent residents. Failure by Design is a study completed by Canadian Centre for Policy Alternatives senior researcher Andrew Longhurst. He says wait times and overall time spent at Chatham-Kent Health Alliance emergency departments are mainly due to chronic underfunding. The study shows that 5 years ago, 90% of CK residents admitted to the hospital from the emergency department had to wait around 18 and a half hours. That number has jumped 30% to an average of 24 hours. This will be the second May 2-4 weekend where most Canadians are without access to American alcohol. Canadian liquor stores pulled U.S. products from the shelves in early 2025 in retaliation to tariffs imposed by President Donald Trump. CBC News says the booze ban has caused a loss of hundreds of millions of dollars to the American wine industry alone and is a major irritant in trade talks. Prime Minister Mark Carney says lifting the ban depends on what happens with tariffs on Canadian steel, autos, and lumber. And tick season has arrived, and pet owners are being warned to keep an eye on their animals. CTV News reports that an emergency vet in the Halifax area removed 85 ticks from a single dog that had gone missing for about a day. Ticks can spread several diseases beyond Lyme disease, so people are encouraged to use tick prevention products on their pets and do thorough checks on them after spending time outdoors. In sports, the Canadiens are now up 3-2 in their playoff series against Buffalo. Montreal beat the Sabres 6-3 last night. The Vegas Golden Knights have knocked the Anaheim Ducks out of the postseason after winning 5-1. The Ottawa Charge fell to the Montreal Victoire 3-2 in overtime in Game 1 of the PWHL Finals. In the WNBA, Bridget Carlton had 11 points for the Fire in Portland's 100-82 loss to the New York Liberty. In Major League Baseball, the Detroit Tigers fell to the New York Mets 9-4, and the Detroit Lions have announced their 2026 regular season schedule. They'll open the season on September 13th at home against the New Orleans Saints. The forecast, mainly sunny today with gusty winds and a high of 21, clear skies overnight with a low of 11. Windy and cloudy tomorrow, there's a chance of rain and thunderstorms and a high of 24, feeling like 29. Right now, it's 5 degrees. 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

The devil went down to Georgia. 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
6: Big Country weather.
7: Mostly sunny, 21 today. Clear tonight. Tomorrow, cloudy. Could see some rain. Maybe a thunderstorm with a high of 24. Sunday, 27 with some sunshine. And then sunny and 31 on Monday.
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0: Yes, yes, it is, Gord Bamford. We have made it. It is Friday of the long weekend. Weather's looking not too bad. Once you get past Saturday, there is a chance of a bit of rain, but nice today and then sunny on Sunday, 27, 31 on Victoria Day. So a good weekend to celebrate. You know who else is going to celebrate? The winner of our final pair of tickets to see Alison Krauss and Union Station at Caesars Windsor. Excuse me. And that is Kayla Klassen. Congratulations going out to Kayla. You've now won that pair of tickets to see Alison Krauss. Now, for everyone else, you can go to our website, bigcountry913.com, because we've got an entry form there, and we'll also give away another pair of tickets through our website.
1: It's the Big Country Weekend Roundup. Yee-haw! Because it's the freaking weekend.
0: Police Week continues and wraps up in Chatham today from noon until 3. You can come out and meet some Chatham Kent police officers, sit in a cruiser, get some swag, that kind of thing as well. So that's taking place today. And the Boys of Summer are back. Chatham Kent Barnstormers officially open their season this evening at Fergie Jenkins Field at Rotary Park as they'll be hosting Guelph. The red carpet premiere screening of The Coalition from the Strain Sisters, that's going to be taking place tomorrow evening at the Capitol Theater in downtown Chatham. 6 p.m. doors open. They'll have some red carpet photos, and 7 p.m. will be the screening. Walpole Island First Nation is holding their 32nd annual spring powwow this weekend. So Saturday and Sunday, you've got grand entries on Saturday at noon and 6, and then you've also got one on Sunday at noon. And then you've also got the Canadian Cowgirls Rodeo Drill Team. They're going to be performing their Canadian Pride Home Show. That's happening Sunday afternoon. Gets underway at 2 at TJ Stables. They're located on Gregory Drive East. The gates open up at 1. Lots of things for the whole family and an opportunity to see the Canadian Cowgirls in person right here at their home arena. And that's going to be taking place Sunday afternoon at TJ Stables.
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9: What's happening?
1: The Big Buzz.
0: There's a city in Illinois, it's called Markham, and they filed a lawsuit against a park district executive director who authorized a helicopter landing at a public park for her daughter's prom photos. There were kids at this park playing basketball, and they ran and scrambled once the helicopter hovered and then landed in the grass. The park director's 17-year-old daughter was on board the helicopter at the time. Thankfully, no one was hurt.
10: I'm disappointed that we would have to even be bothered with something like this in the community. I think that there's responsible ways to do something if you want to do something to wish someone well.
11: It could have been a catastrophe because children were playing and they ran from the basketball court that they were playing on when this helicopter started coming down.
0: So police responded, shut it down. They cited the pilot as well as the mom. The stunt apparently cost about $800. Sounds like she paid for it. It didn't come out of park district funds. Now, for the record, I guess the daughter did get some photos, from probably some pretty cool ones, but at what cost? All right, so someone in Tacoma, Washington called the police at 2 a.m. and said someone was damaging the entry gate at the police headquarters. It didn't take cops long to respond. They just walked outside. They saw a man holding a piece of concrete over his head and dropping it over and over onto the fence onto police property. They frisked the guy and found a piece of black-coated metal in his pocket that was shaped like an O. Well, he said he found it on the ground, but it turned out it was the O from the word police on the department sign. Officer determined that it had been freshly pried off, so this guy is facing several charges. Hey, the Oscars have made a few tweaks to their eligibility rules, and it's all because of AI. Most importantly, they are taking a stand against that, requiring nominees in the acting and writing categories to be human. So an actor's performance will only be considered if their role is credited in the film's billing and, quote, demonstrated and performed by humans with their consent. So in the writing categories, the screenplays must be, quote, human authored. So this is a big pushback from Hollywood when it comes to AI. There's also a new rule that allows actors to be considered for multiple roles in the same category. Next year's Oscars will be held March 14th. All right, and a little bit of good news for you this morning. Three Florida teens helping a man change his tire on the side of the road ended up saving his life when they realized he was having a heart attack.
8: There was an old guy on the side of the road. We're helping change his tire, and he did not feel good at all.
9: We're at McDonald's, okay. And we saw this guy over here, and he was just lacking. Saving someone's life and being there, obviously, is a big thing, for especially kids my age. So it was just a lot of emotions, honestly.
12: We saw him on the side of the road, and we were like, let's go help him.
13: Yeah. It feels good. It feels like I did something good. I did something right, helping out a guy, and I just am happy to be honored.
0: And you think, if these three teens, who are about 16 years old each, didn't pull over to help him change that tire and just kept on their way, who knows what might have happened. They most likely saved his life.
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1: With an update from cknewstoday.ca, I'm Tamara Thornton. A man with plenty of political experience is running to be part of Chatham Kent's next council. Rick Nichols is a former MPP who represented the area for 11 years at Queen's Park. He wants to be one of two Ward 8 councillors representing South Chatham. Nichols believes his experience and ability to ask tough questions will help guide the municipality for the next few years. He also plans to help council rein in spending and make sure taxpayer money is being used responsibly. CK's municipal election is on October 26th. Wait times at Chatham Kent Health Alliance are up immensely. That's according to Andrew Longhurst, a senior researcher for the Canadian Centre for Policy Alternatives. He also is the author of the study Failure by Design, which looked into the underfunding of provincial hospitals. He says it takes an average of 24 hours for a patient in the emergency department to get admitted in CK. This is up from 18 and a half hours just 5 years ago. Longhurst isn't putting the blame on the hospital, rather the province, for not providing sufficient funding. It's opening day in the newly formed Canadian Baseball League. The CBL replaced the Inter-County Baseball League and is home of the Chatham-Kent Barnstormers. The Barnstormers open their third season at Fergie Jenkins Field against the Guelph Royals tonight. Do you plan to go to a game this season? Let us know on our daily poll at cknewstoday.ca. And the U.S. is slapping tariffs on fresh Canadian mushrooms now. They'll be between 1.6 and 5%. U.S. growers argue several tax exemptions mean Canada's unfairly subsidizing mushrooms. The Canadian Mushroom Growers Association told CBC News the justification is unprecedented because products on both sides of the border are subsidized. In sports, the Canadiens are up 3-2 in their playoff series against Buffalo. Montreal beat the Sabres 6-3 last night. The Vegas Golden Knights have knocked the Anaheim Ducks out of the postseason after winning 5-1. The Ottawa Charge fell to the Montreal Victoire 3-2 in overtime in Game 1 of the Professional Women's Hockey League Finals. In the WNBA, Bridget Carlton had 11 points for the Fire in Portland's 100-82 loss to the New York Liberty. In Major League Baseball, the Detroit Tigers fell to the New York Mets 9-4, and the Detroit Lions have announced their 2026 regular season schedule. They'll open the season on September 13th at home against the New Orleans Saints. The forecast, mainly sunny today with gusty winds and a high of 21, clear skies overnight with a low of 11. Windy and cloudy tomorrow, there's a chance of rain and thunderstorms and a high of 24, feeling like 29. Right now, it's 5 degrees. 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

0: Chatham Kent's Big Country 91.3, George Burge and Luke Bryan. It's the Big Breakfast with Dave. Mine is Cheryl today. She's off. Be back again next week. Well, are you reaching for another cup of coffee? Well, if you are, that daily coffee habit could be making things worse. We'll explain in a couple of minutes.
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16: You know, I've had 35 cups of coffee this morning.
17: Can I get you some coffee?
18: I just need something to help me think straight.
0: I'm holding a cup of coffee as we speak, and if you reach for that cup of coffee every morning to get yourself up, you actually might be making things worse. A new study says people often use coffee like a band-aid instead of addressing the underlying lifestyle factors that make them feel more tired, i.e., you were up late looking at your phone, you were doom-scrolling, or you were up late scrolling and watching a new show on Netflix. Well, someone likened it to a roller coaster. Basically, what they said, what goes up must come down. In other words, caffeine will give you that energy burst, but it wears off quickly. And when it does, you can expect to feel even more tired than before. Well, that's why we have to drink more. So what are we supposed to do? you know, cut out coffee completely? They say not necessarily, but you should ask yourself why you need it so much. Is it because you're not sleeping enough? Are you not eating properly? If so, caffeine can make those issues worse in the long run. But a daily caffeine habit has also been linked to several health benefits, like improved mood. Yes. Others around me are safer if I'm in a better mood after I've had a couple of cups of coffee. It can also, you know, some studies say reduce things like colon cancer risk, heart disease, things like that. So to make the most of your coffee habit, they say try and stick to less than 5 cups a day. Now, here's the thing. What is a cup? Are we talking about a standard measuring cup? Are we talking about, you know, those levels on your coffee maker? Because if that's cups, I can guarantee you we all drink at least 5 cups a day, if not more. Because, I mean, you're pouring yourself a big mug at home. You might be taking some on the road, pouring that into a travel mug. So, I don't know. It's going to be hard. A lot of us are addicted and tough to break that coffee habit.
15: Here are some interesting facts about coffee. Coffee was discovered by an Ethiopian goat herder. Coffee is actually a fruit. Light roasted coffee has more caffeine than dark roasted coffee. 50% use a paper towel when they're out of coffee filters. Coffee doesn't ask stupid questions in the morning. Be more like coffee. Coffee. Because a good day never starts with a kale and spinach smoothie.
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0: Chatham Kent's Big Country 91.3. Good morning, it's Dave. 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
5: Big Country weather.
0: Mostly sunny, 21 today, clear tonight. Tomorrow, as we head into the long weekend, showers, chance of a thunderstorm, 24. Sunday, sunny, 27. Victoria Day, sunny and 31.
5: Four random facts.
0: Humanol was a real pharmaceutical product made from liquefied human fat. It was used over 100 years ago for things like surgical treatment of scars, wound disinfection, and wound revisions. Harvard University was founded before calculus was invented. Harvard was established in 1636. Calculus, that wasn't created until 1684. Every Apple, iPhone, iPad, and Mac computer shows the time as 9:41 a.m. in ads. Apple picked that time because it's approximately when Steve Jobs would make his biggest announcement during their presentation. So they decided to go with it, and it became a thing.
9: Can you tell me how to get to Sesame Street?
0: So some of the early names for Sesame Street that got rejected included The Video Classroom, 123 Avenue B, well, that one wouldn't have been too bad, and Fun Street before they finally decided and landed on Sesame Street.
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0: Mostly sunny today with a high of 21. Right now, it's 5.
1: With an update from cknewstoday.ca, I'm Tamara Thornton. Former MPP Rick Nichols is running to be a Chatham-Kent municipal councillor. He is running in Ward 8, representing the southern part of Chatham. Nichols believes he's the ideal candidate for people who want change on council, but still believe there should be some level of experience.
2: My experience, 11 years serving this community down at Queen's Park, has given me not just a voice, but a stronger voice and the ability to speak up on and ask the tough questions.
1: His top priority is spending, saying he would work with the rest of council to ensure that all taxpayers' money is being used responsibly. CK residents will head to the polls on October 26th. Wait times at local hospitals are up, and a new study says it's the fault of the province. Andrew Longhurst, a senior researcher for the Canadian Centre for Policy Alternatives, recently released his study into the underfunding of provincial hospitals. It shows that it takes an average of 24 hours for a patient in the emergency department of a Chatham-Kent Health Alliance hospital to get admitted. This is up from 18 and a half hours 5 years ago. Year over year, March auto sales dropped 6.6% in Canada, except for in one segment of the market. Stats Canada says that Canadians bought more than 21,000 zero-emission vehicles in March 2026, an almost 75% increase from the year before. Global News reports that jump is tied directly to surging energy prices caused by the war in Iran. In Chatham, Gas Buddy shows the cheapest price at the pump is over $1.82 a liter. And there's a new travel advisory for overseas travel. Global Affairs Canada says there could be disruptions because of fuel shortages. CTV News says assistance for those who end up stranded could be limited. The Canadian government recommends getting travel insurance ahead of any trips and making sure you have money and medication to last longer than expected, just in case. In sports, the Canadiens are now up 3-2 in their playoff series against Buffalo. Montreal beat the Sabres 6-3 last night. The Vegas Golden Knights have knocked the Anaheim Ducks out of the postseason after winning 5-1. The Ottawa Charge fell to the Montreal Victoire 3-2 in overtime in Game 1 of the PWHL Finals. In the WNBA, Bridget Carlton had 11 points for the Fire in Portland's 100-82 loss to the New York Liberty. In Major League Baseball, the Detroit Tigers fell to the New York Mets 9-4. The forecast, mainly sunny today with gusty winds and a high of 21. Clear skies overnight with a low of 11. Windy and cloudy tomorrow, there's a chance of rain and thunderstorms and a high of 24, feeling like 29. Right now, it's 8 degrees. For more on these and other stories, go to cknewstoday.ca.
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0: other Canadians from going to work every day, which obviously then affects your income and really contributes to, you know, obviously low academic performance and lower income. And so, you know, there is a real social stigma around this. And so I think it's been about 10 years where United Ways across the country and our labor partners have come together to collect hygiene products so that they can be distributed to food banks and shelters and schools and places where people who have period poverty can access them. And so we have an event coming up on May 28th at the Match Eatery in Chatham, where we're asking people to, you know, if you're in a workplace, to collect, do a drive to collect those products and to drop them off and to stay and visit. We have some appetizers and some entertainment and, you know, really try to celebrate the community coming together to help some of our most vulnerable Canadians.
1: So that's coming up on Thursday, May 28th at Match from 4 until 7. If somebody can't make it out to that event, is there another way to donate?
0: Yes, you know what? They can donate. If you would like to donate, you know, through our website at weareunited.com, and you can, all the dollars raised in Chatham Kent stay in Chatham Kent, and your dollars will be tracked and used so that we can purchase these products as well. Our goal is to actually collect or be able to purchase a 1,700 products, different products, that will be able to ensure, you know, hopefully for the bulk of the next year, be able to ensure food banks and other locations will have access to these products.
1: All right, Lorraine, thank you for joining us today. Appreciate it. Have a great long weekend.
0: Thank you. Same to you as well.
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3: Big country weather.
4: Mostly sunny, 21 today, clear tonight. Tomorrow, cloudy, could see some rain, maybe a thunderstorm with a high of 24. Sunday, 27 with some sunshine, and then sunny and 31 on Monday.
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9: Congratulations to Lainey Wilson and now husband Devlin Duck Hodges. They just said I do. They just announced they got married last Sunday in Tennessee. The ceremony took place on a cobblestone ledge at the front of a waterfall. Lainey arrived in a white horse-drawn carriage. Her friend and mentor Wes Williams was the officiant. The reception was actually inside a cave. Since she's from Louisiana, she added some Cajun flair. There was a 12-piece jazz band, and also the meal was from the chefs from her bar, Bell Bottoms Up. Her wedding dress, they said, had Japanese cherry blossoms around the neckline, and she said, "The blossoms represent living in the moment, and that's exactly what we do." Duck, by the way, wore a mallard green suit and a gold duck bolo tie. Some of their famous guests include Luke Bryan, Ella Langley, Winona Judd, Jelly Roll, Miranda Lambert, and Lauren Elena. You'll be able to check out all the photos and more on our website. Reba McEntire, speaking of weddings, says her wedding to Rex Lynn will be a low-key affair at their ranch in Tennessee. They don't have a date set, but the ceremony will include some important members of their lives.
10: Well, we'll have to have dogs there. And I have two grand dogs, Watson and Belle, so they may be the ring bearers or something like that. But we have to have our animals in there. We've got longhorns and donkeys, horses, and everything there at the place, cats, and we have a lot of fun with them.
9: And you know it's Reba, so it's going to be a fun ceremony for sure.
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1: With an update from cknewstoday.ca, I'm Tamara Thornton. A man with plenty of political experience is running to be part of Chatham Kent's next council. Rick Nichols is a former MPP who represented the area for 11 years at Queen's Park. He wants to be one of two Ward 8 councillors representing South Chatham. Nichols believes his experience and ability to ask tough questions will help guide the municipality for the next few years. He also plans to help council rein in spending and make sure taxpayer money is being used responsibly. CK's municipal election is on October 26th. Wait times at Chatham Kent Health Alliance are up immensely. That's according to Andrew Longhurst, a senior researcher for the Canadian Centre for Policy Alternatives. He is also the author of the study Failure by Design, which looked into the underfunding of provincial hospitals. He says it takes an average of 24 hours for a patient in the emergency department to get admitted in CK. This is up from 18 and a half hours just 5 years ago. Longhurst isn't putting the blame on the hospital, rather the province, for not providing sufficient funding. If you've got overseas plans this summer, the Canadian government says to plan ahead and have enough funds and medication to last longer than planned. A travel advisory from Global Affairs Canada says that no financial assistance will be provided by the Government of Canada if flights get cancelled or delayed while travelers are abroad. Multiple airlines, including Air Canada, have been forced to cancel flights because of the global jet fuel crisis. CTV News reports that people are advised to get travel insurance ahead of any trips and to check that policy closely. And the U.S. is slapping tariffs on fresh Canadian mushrooms now. They'll be between 1.6 and 5%. U.S. growers argue several tax exemptions mean Canada's unfairly subsidizing mushrooms. The Canadian Mushroom Growers Association told CBC News the justification is unprecedented because products on both sides of the border are subsidized. In sports, the Canadians are now up 3-2 in their playoff series against Buffalo. Montreal beat the Sabres 6-3 last night. The Vegas Golden Knights have knocked the Anaheim Ducks out of the postseason after winning 5-1. The Ottawa Charge fell to the Montreal Victoire 3-2 in overtime in Game 1 of the PWHL Finals. In the WNBA, Bridget Carlton had 11 points for the Fire in Portland's 100-82 loss to the New York Liberty. In Major League Baseball, the Detroit Tigers fell to the New York Mets 9-4. The forecast: mainly sunny today with gusty winds and a high of 21. Clear skies overnight with a low of 11. Windy and cloudy tomorrow. There's a chance of rain and thunderstorms at a high of 24, feeling like 29. Right now, it's 8 degrees. For more on these and other stories, go to cknewstoday.ca.
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0: Big Country weather.
17: Mostly sunny, 21 today, clear tonight. Tomorrow, cloudy, could see some rain, maybe a thunderstorm with a high of 24. Sunday, 27 with some sunshine, and then sunny and 31 on Monday.
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2: Police Week continues and wraps up in Chatham today from noon until 3. You can come out and meet some Chatham Kent police officers, sit in a cruiser, get some swag, that kind of thing as well. So that's taking place today. And the Boys of Summer are back. Chatham Kent Barnstormers officially open their season this evening at Fergie Jenkins Field at Rotary Park as they'll be hosting Guelph. The red carpet premiere screening of The Coalition from the Strain Sisters, that's going to be taking place tomorrow evening at the Capitol Theater in downtown Chatham. 6 p.m. doors open. They'll have some red carpet photos, and 7 p.m. will be the screening. Walpole Island First Nation is holding their 32nd annual spring powwow this weekend. So Saturday and Sunday, you've got grand entries on Saturday at noon and 6, and then you've also got one on Sunday at noon. And then you've also got the Canadian Cowgirls Rodeo Drill Team. They're going to be performing their Canadian Pride Home Show. That's happening Sunday afternoon. Gets underway at 2 at TJ Stables. They're located on Gregory Drive East. The gates open up at 1. Lots of things for the whole family and an opportunity to see the Canadian Cowgirls in person right here at their home arena. And that's going to be taking place Sunday afternoon at TJ Stables.
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18: With an update from cknewstoday.ca, I'm Tamara Thornton. Whether you call it May 2-4 or the Victoria Day long weekend, there will be closures across CK on Monday. Most municipal and provincial services will be closed, including Service Ontario and the provincial courts. CK Public Health is shut, and both Chatham Kent Health Alliance sites have altered services. Libraries and municipally run museums, galleries, and theaters will be closed. All arenas will be closed, and so will most municipal pools. A full list can be found on our website, cknewstoday.ca. There's a sign that Ottawa's efforts to boost Canada's profile abroad is working. Canada topped a list of attractive countries to invest in infrastructure in. The Globe and Mail says Germany was second and the U.S. was third. One unnamed respondent says Canada appears to be having a moment in the infrastructure sector. The survey noted Canada's new federal major projects office and the $25 billion sovereign wealth fund. And it's opening day for the Chatham-Kent Barnstormers. First pitch against the Guelph Royals is scheduled for 7:35 tonight at Fergie Jenkins Field. Barnstormers manager and co-owner Dom Donnell says it's not just fans who are excited.
19: You see the guys are ready and they're pretty happy to play in Chatham. So it'll be a great season. I'm very excited.
18: This is the Barnstormers' third season and Donnell expects they'll improve on last year's finish. The forecast, mainly sunny today with gusty winds and a high of 21. Clear skies overnight with a low of 11. Windy and cloudy tomorrow, there's a chance of rain and thunderstorms and a high of 24, feeling like 29. Right now, it's 11 degrees. For more on these and other stories, go to cknewstoday.ca.
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17: Big country weather.
18: Mostly sunny, 21 today, clear tonight. Tomorrow, cloudy, could see some rain, maybe a thunderstorm with a high of 24. Sunday, 27 with some sunshine, and then sunny and 31 on Monday.
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4: With an update from cknewstoday.ca, I'm Tamara Thornton. Whether you call it May 2-4 or the Victoria Day long weekend, there will be closures across CK on Monday. Most municipal and provincial services will be closed, including Service Ontario and the provincial courts. CK Public Health is shut, and both Chatham-Kent Health Alliance sites have altered services. Libraries and municipally run museums, galleries, and theaters will be closed. All arenas will be closed, and so will most municipal pools. A full list can be found on our website, cknewstoday.ca. There's a sign that Ottawa's efforts to boost Canada's profile abroad is working. Canada topped a list of attractive countries to invest in infrastructure in. The Globe and Mail says Germany was second and the U.S. was third. One unnamed respondent says Canada appears to be having a moment in the infrastructure sector. The survey noted Canada's new federal major projects office and the $25 billion sovereign wealth fund. And it's opening day for the Chatham-Kent Barnstormers. First pitch against the Guelph Royals is scheduled for 7:35 tonight at Fergie Jenkins Field. Barnstormers manager and co-owner Dom Donnell says it's not just fans who are excited.
5: You see the guys are ready and they're pretty happy to play in Chatham, so it'll be a great season. I'm very excited.
4: This is the Barnstormers' third season, and Donnell expects they'll improve on last year's finish. The forecast, mainly sunny today with gusty winds and a high of 21. Clear skies overnight with a low of 11. Windy and cloudy tomorrow. There's a chance of rain and thunderstorms and a high of 24, feeling like 29. Right now, it's 11 degrees. For more on these and other stories, go to cknewstoday.ca.
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1: From Hollywood to Nashville,
2: it's a day of school. All right, let's get into today's entertainment news. Time Magazine has just released its first ever Time 100 philanthropy list. It spotlights famous people who do major charity work, and Willie Nelson was recognized for co-founding Farm Aid and helping to raise millions for farmers, disaster relief, and veterans. Clint Black just released a new book about his life. It's called Killin' Time, My Life in Music, available for purchase in 4 days. He says it's the story of a scrappy kid from a blue-collar family who fought his way from nightclubs into country. It also covers some very dark periods in his life. Lainey Wilson and Devlin Duck Hodges are officially married, and the whole thing sounds like a country fairy tale. They tied the knot a few days ago, actually, but they didn't make the announcement until the last couple of days. They got married in Dixon, Tennessee. Lainey arrived by horse-drawn carriage and eventually said, "I do," at the bottom of a waterfall. She wore a custom Oscar de la Renta dress with cherry blossoms and white cowboy boots, while Duck wore a mallard green suit. Their dog Hippie was a part of it as well. The reception was inside the cave, and their first dance was to Muscadine Bloodlines 1090.
3: Don't worry about meeting me in the middle when I'm already running your way.
2: Now, what I'm curious about is Lainey Wilson taking time off of her honeymoon to appear at the Academy of Country Music Awards this Sunday night? She's set to perform at the 61st annual edition of those awards, hosted this time around by Shania Twain. Others that are performing at the awards this weekend include Miranda Lambert, Kacey Musgraves, Blake Shelton, Kane Brown, Riley Green, Thomas Rhett, and Ella Langley. Speaking of Ella, she says toughness is not something you need to announce. She says tough girls don't have to say they're tough, and credits that philosophy to her parents. She said her dad was tough, her mom was not super girly, and Ella grew up more of a tomboy in Alabama. She was homeschooled for part of her childhood and spent a lot of time outside. She really wants her songs to help other women feel strong as well. Here she is talking to Theo Vaughn about her childhood.
4: Now, I grew up a Southern Baptist, really small church. I was homeschooled for some years, so pretty much all we did was go to church. Didn't do any much school, just played outside. I feel like my imagination got to live longer than most. I got in trouble a lot. I went to kindergarten and first grade, and I was always in trouble, distracting others.
2: And Eric Church gave a very powerful commencement speech at the University of North Carolina, using his guitar as the whole life lesson. Eric, who was born and raised in North Carolina, ended the speech by singing his song, Carolina. Oh!

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17: Mostly sunny, 21 today, clear tonight. Tomorrow, cloudy, could see some rain, maybe a thunderstorm with a high of 24. Sunday, 27 with some sunshine, and then sunny and 31 on Monday.
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0: 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Stick around to find out what's happening in your backyard with a CK News Today update coming right up.
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1: With an update from cknewstoday.ca, I'm Jaron Vecchio. A 50-unit supportive housing project in Chatham will be moving forward after a motion to reconsider failed. A motion from Councillor Ryan Doyle to reconsider and turn the municipally owned property on Sandy Street into an addictions recovery and treatment center failed by a vote of 9-8. Council instead approved $500,000 for the design, tendering, and contract administration of redeveloping the soon-to-be-vacated long-term care facility. A salon owner in Chatham is putting her name forward to be a councillor on Chatham Kent's next municipal council. Sandra Dorner is running to be one of two Ward A councillors, representing the south part of Chatham. She says she decided to run after becoming frustrated by how often the current council struggles to work together.
2: I'm kind of tired of the us and them sort of attitude that goes on. We can't get anything done that's effective.
1: She adds there's been too many instances in which both sides refuse to budge on an issue, rather than working together to find a solution that works for everyone. CK's election will be on October 26. There's a sign Ottawa's efforts to boost Canada's profile abroad is working. Canada topped the list of attractive countries to invest in infrastructure. The Globe and Mail says Germany was second and the US was third. Drivers in Canada could soon be paying record amounts to fill up. The national average for gas right now is $1.90, up from just over $1.70 a liter a month ago. Experts told Global News, the longer the war in Iran goes on and the Strait of Hormuz remains closed, the higher prices will go. It's May 2-4, a weekend that usually signals the open of camping season. It also means closures across the municipality. Reporter Tamara Thornton has more.
3: 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CK Public Health is also shut and CKHA has altered services. Anyone with a scheduled appointment should go. Hemodialysis care and emergency rooms are open. Garbage and recycling pickup will be delayed by one day next week, and you won't be able to catch the bus on Monday. Ride CK Transit services won't be operating. 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
1: In sports, it's opening day for the Chatham-Kent Barnstormers. First pitch against the Guelph Royals is scheduled for 7:35 tonight at Fergie Jenkins Field. Today's poll question asks, if you plan on attending a Barnstormers game this season, tell us on cknewstoday.ca. And sticking with baseball, as the Toronto Blue Jays are in Detroit, taking on the Tigers. And now the forecast. A mix of sun and cloud this afternoon with a high of 21. Clear conditions for tonight with a low of 11. Chance of showers, risk of a thunderstorm for tomorrow, high of 24. And cloudy on Sunday, high of 23. I'm Jaron Vecchio. For more on these and other stories, visit cknewstoday.ca.
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9: 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On the Chicago Board of Trade, corn futures July down 10 at 457, September down 9 at 464. Soybean futures July down 14 at 1178, August down 11 at 1178. Wheat futures July down 21 at 636, September down 21 at 650. Live cattle futures June up 167 at 253.75, August up 215 at 248.30. Feeder cattle futures August up 385 at 361.85, September up 435 at 359.57. From the Andersons at Black's Lane, 2026 crop corn down 8 at 613, 2027 crop corn down 6 at 601, 2026 crop soybeans down 11 at 1507, 2027 crop soybeans down 6 at 1438, 2026 soft Reventer wheat down 22 at 766, 2027 soft Reventer wheat down 18 at 8 even. From Olex on Thursday, total cattle received 1,309 head. Fed steers and heifers sold very strong. Fed Holstein steers sold higher. Fed cows sold on a good, strong trade. Stocker cattle continue to sell very strong at a good demand, while dairy cattle sold on a steady market. Fed steers, 328 to 348, top of 424. Medium fed steers, 318 to 328. Fed heifers, 321 to 339, top of 341. Medium fed heifers, 316 to 321. Holstein steers, 289 to 314, top of 325. Fed cows, 210 to 260, top of 296. Fed bulls, 250 to 301. Replacement cattle, good steers, 400 to 500 pounds, 595 to 700, top of 835. 500 to 700 pounds, 537 to 645. Over 700 pounds, 410 to 580, top of 640. Good heifers, 400 to 500 pounds, 575 to 700, top of 835. 500 to 700, 529 to 635. And over 700 pounds, 396 to 500, top of 545. Stocker cows and cow-calf pairs, 3750 to 7400, top of 7500. Holstein bob calves, 750 to 2000, top of 2400. Beef bob calves, 1050 to 2750, top of 3300. Dairy cattle, fresh milk cows, 3300 to 4950. And springers, 4700 to 5000. Ontario Pork reports the U.S. CME price as $90.67 U.S. That's down 38 cents from the previous day. 100% fomento price, $224.32. That's down 61 cents. Quebec's average price on May 14th, $207.61. The opening lean hog futures price in Chicago for June, $93.32. That's down $2.19 from the previous day's close. That is the Blackburn Agamedia Farm Market Report.
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9: I'm Adam Bell, and this is the Farm News. Nearly 41% of Agriculture and Agri-Food Canada employees are based in the Ottawa-Gatineau region, raising questions about whether more federal agriculture jobs should be moved closer to farming regions. Agriculture Canada says it currently employs about 5,600 people nationwide, including roughly 2,200 in the National Capital Region. The department is facing criticism over planned cuts and closures at several research facilities. CSA Group has released a new national standard aimed at creating a common system for measuring food loss and waste across Canada's food supply chain. The framework, known as CSA K100, is designed to help farms, processors, retailers, and other organizations track food waste and identify opportunities to reduce it. CSA Group says food waste costs Canada an estimated $58 billion annually and contributes to environmental damage. And a Glengarry County maple operation is exporting most of its maple-based alcohol products to China after investing $6 million into what owners say is Ontario's only farm-based maple distillery. Maple Ridge Farm produces maple wines and a maple-based distilled spirit using syrup from its own sugar bush. Owners Yan Chen and Molly Chen says it has been easier to market the products overseas than through the LCBO, which currently has no category for alcohol made from maple syrup. The operation south of Cornwall ships much of its product to China while also selling bottles locally from its on-farm retail store. That's all for the farm news. For more Ag Media news and information, visit mynewstoday.ca.
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1: Now the forecast. A mix of sun and cloud this afternoon with a high of 21. Clear conditions for tonight, low of 11. Cloudy with a chance of showers, risk of a thunderstorm for tomorrow, high of 24. Cloudy on Sunday, high of 23. Sunny on Monday, high of 31. And a mix of sun and cloud with a slight chance of showers on Tuesday, high of 31. Normals for this time of year are a high of 21 and a low of 9. Sunrise was at 6:07 this morning, while sunset will be at 8:43. I'm Jaron Vecchio. For more agri-media news and information, visit mynewstoday.ca.
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7: With an update from cknewstoday.ca, I'm Jaron Vecchio. No one was hurt when a home in Chatham caught on fire. It happened last night on Park Avenue West. According to CK Fire and Rescue, the blaze appears to have been started by a cigarette that wasn't put out properly. This was the second fire that crews responded to yesterday. The first happened inside a shed on Stewart Line outside of Wallaceburg. No one was hurt, with the cause remaining unknown at this time. A planned 50-unit supportive housing project in Chatham is moving closer to happening despite pushback. Earlier this week, CK Council approved allocating $500,000 for design, tendering, and contract administration of redeveloping the soon-to-be-vacated long-term care facility on Sandy Street. Councillor Ryan Doyle tried to stop the project, instead wanting the site to become an addictions recovery and treatment center, but his motion was narrowly defeated by a 9-8 vote. A Chatham salon owner is running in CK's upcoming election. Sandra Dorner is looking to be one of two Ward A councillors, representing the south part of Chatham. She says despite not having any political experience, she believes she has a lot to offer.
8: I have tons of business experience locally, in Ontario, in Canada, internationally. I think that I could provide a lot of value.
7: There's not a single issue that stays top of mind for Dorner. Instead, she believes the next council needs to focus on improving the municipality now and for the future. Whether you call it May 2-4 or the Victoria Day long weekend, there will be closures across CK on Monday. Most municipal and provincial services will be closed, including Service Ontario and the provincial courts. CK Public Health is shut, and both Chatham-Kent Health Alliance sites have altered services. A full list of closures can be found on cknewstoday.ca. Now the forecast. A mix of sun and cloud this afternoon with a high of 21. Clear conditions for tonight, low of 11. Chance of showers, risk of a thunderstorm for tomorrow, high of 24. And cloudy on Sunday, high of 23. I'm Jaron Vecchio. For more on these and other stories, visit cknewstoday.ca.
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3: Hey, it's Cordell Green with your entertainment news. Among the movies making their debut at theaters this weekend, there's In the Gray, an action movie with Jake Gyllenhaal and Henry Cavill hired to steal back a $1 billion fortune guarded by a small army. The characters of Beth and Rip from Yellowstone are back for Dutton Ranch. It premieres on Paramount Plus tonight. Lainey Wilson and Duck Hodges are officially married. They got married at the bottom of a waterfall, with Lainey arriving by horse-drawn carriage. Their dog Hippie was a part of the ceremony, and the reception was inside a cave, and their first dance was to Muscadine Bloodlines 1090.
4: Don't worry about meeting me in the middle when I'm already running your way.
3: 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So too is Ella Langley, who was recently talking about her childhood in a podcast.
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3: With an update from cknewstoday.ca, I'm Jaron Vecchio. A 50-unit supportive housing project in Chatham will be moving forward after a motion to reconsider failed. A motion from Councillor Ryan Doyle to reconsider and turn the municipally owned property on Sandy Street into an addictions recovery and treatment center failed by a vote of 9-8. Council instead approved $500,000 for the design, tendering, and contract administration of redeveloping the soon-to-be-vacated long-term care facility. A salon owner in Chatham is putting her name forward to be a councillor on Chatham Kent's next municipal council. Sandra Dorner is running to be one of two Ward A councillors, representing the south part of Chatham. She says she decided to run after becoming frustrated by how often the current council struggles to work together.
4: Tired of the us and them sort of attitude that goes on. We can't get anything done that's effective.
3: She adds there's been too many instances in which both sides refuse to budge on an issue rather than working together to find a solution that works for everyone. CK's election will be on October 26. There's a sign Ottawa's efforts to boost Canada's profile abroad is working. Canada topped the list of attractive countries to invest in infrastructure. The Globe and Mail says Germany was second and the U.S. was third. Drivers in Canada could soon be paying record amounts to fill up. The national average for gas right now is $1.90, up from just over $1.70 a liter a month ago. Experts told Global News the longer the war in Iran goes on and the Strait of Hormuz remains closed, the higher prices will go. And now the forecast. A mix of sun and cloud this afternoon with a high of 21. Clear conditions for tonight with a low of 11. Chance of showers, risk of a thunderstorm for tomorrow, high of 24. And cloudy on Sunday, high of 23. I'm Jaron Vecchio. 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

We are Chad and Kent's Big Country 91.3. Good afternoon. Happy Friday. It is Mike, ready for a weekend, aren't we? And a long weekend. 2:03 with Riley Green and Ella Langley in 5 minutes. 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

0: 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What's happening around Chatham-Kent? 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
17: Dustin Lynch in 30 seconds. Should be a nice night for the Chatham-Kent Barnstormers season opener at Fergie Field. We'll see clear skies and 11-hour low. Tomorrow, maybe a different story. Afternoon showers with a high of 24 and still warmer on Sunday. Cloud cover in 23. Right now it's 17.

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3: 15th of May, back to 1995, was on this date. Alan Jackson, from his studio album Who I Am, released his fifth single from that compilation and a song that would become his 11th number one single. Many more to come in the years after that. Here's I Didn't Even Know Your Last Name. 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

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If you want to find out more, it's MapleCityCC.com. 6th of June, that's coming up. Thomas Rhett, Jordan Davis on Big Country.

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2: With an update from cknewstoday.ca, I'm Jaron Vecchio. No one was hurt when a home in Chatham caught on fire. It happened last night on Park Avenue West. According to CK Fire and Rescue, the blaze appears to have been started by a cigarette that wasn't put out properly. This was the second fire that crews responded to yesterday. The first happened inside a shed on Stewart Line outside of Wallaceburg. No one was hurt, with the cause remaining unknown at this time. A planned 50-unit supportive housing project in Chatham is moving closer to happening despite pushback. Earlier this week, CK Council approved allocating $500,000 for design, tendering, and contract administration of redeveloping the soon-to-be-vacated long-term care facility on Sandy Street. Councillor Ryan Doyle tried to stop the project, instead wanting the site to become an addictions recovery and treatment center, but his motion was narrowly defeated by a 9-8 vote. A Chatham salon owner is running in CK's upcoming election. Sandra Dorner is looking to be one of two Ward A councillors, representing the south part of Chatham. She says despite not having any political experience, she believes she has a lot to offer.
3: I have tons of business experience locally, in Ontario, in Canada, internationally. I think that I could provide a lot of value.
2: There's not a single issue that stays top of mind for Dorner. Instead, she believes the next council needs to focus on improving the municipality now and for the future. Whether you call it May 2-4 or the Victoria Day long weekend, there will be closures across CK on Monday. Most municipal and provincial services will be closed, including Service Ontario and the provincial courts. CK Public Health is shut, and both Chatham-Kent Health Alliance sites have altered services. A full list of closures can be found on cknewstoday.ca. Now the forecast. A mix of sun and cloud this afternoon with a high of 21. Clear conditions for tonight, low of 11. Chance of showers, risk of a thunderstorm for tomorrow, high of 24. And cloudy on Sunday, high of 23. I'm Jaron Vecchio. For more on these and other stories, visit cknewstoday.ca.
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We are Chatham Kent's Big Country 91.3 and Weekend Bound. Happy Friday. It is Mike Chatham Kent Barnstormers kicking off their third season in the CBL tonight. It's a season opener, Fergie Jenkins Field, the Guelph Royals in town. 7:30, ckbarnstormers.com. 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
13: Miranda Lambert in 30 seconds, and finally some heat's coming our way for the long weekend tonight. We'll drop down to 11 Celsius and clear skies. Cloudy chance of showers tomorrow afternoon, high of 24, 23 on Sunday, and all the way up to 31 in sunshine for holiday Monday. Right now it's 18.
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3: 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And Luke Bryan, watch for a new album from him in September. 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

We are Chatham Kent's Big Country 91.3, on the verge of a long weekend and a busy one. Chatham Kent Barnstormers kick off their regular season tonight at home at Fergie Jenkins Field, 7:35, and the 32nd annual Walpole Island Spring Powwow this weekend. More on those articles and many more at cknewstoday.ca. An update in a few minutes. Here's Zach Tom.

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11: With an update from cknewstoday.ca, I'm Jaron Vecchio. A 50-unit supportive housing project in Chatham will be moving forward after a motion to reconsider failed. A motion from Councillor Ryan Doyle to reconsider and turn the municipally owned property on Sandy Street into an addictions recovery and treatment center failed by a vote of 9-8. Council instead approved $500,000 for the design, tendering, and contract administration of redeveloping the soon-to-be-vacated long-term care facility. A salon owner in Chatham is putting her name forward to be a councillor on Chatham Kent's next municipal council. Sandra Dorner is running to be one of two Ward A councillors, representing the south part of Chatham. She says she decided to run after becoming frustrated by how often the current council struggles to work together.
12: I'm tired of the us and them sort of attitude that goes on, and we can't get anything done that's effective.
11: She adds there's been too many instances in which both sides refuse to budge on an issue rather than working together to find a solution that works for everyone. CK's election will be on October 26. There's a sign Ottawa's efforts to boost Canada's profile abroad is working. Canada topped the list of attractive countries to invest in infrastructure. The Globe and Mail says Germany was second and the U.S. was third. Drivers in Canada could soon be paying record amounts to fill up. The national average for gas right now is $1.90, up from just over $1.70 a liter a month ago. Experts told Global News, the longer the war in Iran goes on and the Strait of Hormuz remains closed, the higher prices will go. It's May 24, a weekend that usually signals the open of camping season. It also means closures across the municipality. Reporter Tamara Thornton has more.
13: 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CK Public Health is also shut and CKHA has altered services. Anyone with a scheduled appointment should go. Hemodialysis care and emergency rooms are open. Garbage and recycling pickup will be delayed by one day next week, and you won't be able to catch the bus on Monday. Ride CK Transit services won't be operating. 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
11: In sports, it's opening day for the Chatham-Kent Barnstormers. First pitch against the Guelph Royals is scheduled for 7:35 tonight at Fergie Jenkins Field. And sticking with baseball, as the Toronto Blue Jays are in Detroit, taking on the Tigers. And now the forecast. A mix of sun and cloud this afternoon with a high of 21. Clear conditions for tonight with a low of 11. Chance of showers, risk of a thunderstorm for tomorrow, high of 24. And cloudy on Sunday, high of 23. I'm Jaron Vecchio. 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

We are Chatham Kent's Big Country 91.3. It is Mike. Happy Friday. And tomorrow, another edition of the Big Country Countdown with Cordell, the top 20 country songs across North America. We'll have it for you every Saturday at noon and Sunday at 2 with Ella Lee.

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Just don't hit the trash can when you pull up. 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
17: Jason Aldean in 30 seconds. A big warm-up coming up for this long weekend. Tonight we'll get down to 11. 25, maybe some morning showers tomorrow. Cloudy and 23 on Sunday. And how about 31 and sunshine for holiday Monday? Right now it's 16.

We are Chatham Kent's Big Country and Josh Ross coming to Caesars Windsor later on this year in November, and we want to send you all next week. We'll give you the chance to win Josh Ross tickets. It begins on Tuesday morning with Dave and Cheryl, John Party.

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Traffic tips, song requests, or random comments. 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And trust me, they need it. 519-351-6300.

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1: On this 15th of May, did you know today is National NASCAR Day? As comedian John Reap talks about the sport, and as we get into spring fair season, the food.
2: They can make anything taste good at a fair, because they fry everything. They fry apples, they fry ice cream, they fry Snickers bars, they have fried dough. How far down on the fry chain do you think they got before some guys, man, we're out of stuff to fry? And somebody's like, no, we ain't either. I've been waiting for this moment. Frap that dough right there. Frap that dough, put some powdered sugar on it. They will eat it. And it's delicious. But we do have our big time entertainment in small towns. We practically invented NASCAR, right? Yeah, and I do like NASCAR. I'll tell you what it means. This is actually what NASCAR stands for. National Association of Stock Car Auto Racing. That's right. Did you hear that? Stock Car Auto Racing. Car Automobile Racing. It says car twice. That's how much they love cars. But that's like saying, yeah, I play for the NFFFL. You know, the National Football League.
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9: With an update from cknewstoday.ca, I'm Jaron Vecchio. No one was hurt when a home in Chatham caught on fire. It happened last night on Park Avenue West. According to CK Fire and Rescue, the blaze appears to have been started by a cigarette that wasn't put out properly. This was the second fire that crews responded to yesterday. The first happened inside a shed on Stewart Line outside of Wallaceburg. No one was hurt, with the cause remaining unknown at this time. A planned 50-unit supportive housing project in Chatham is moving closer to happening despite pushback. Earlier this week, CK Council approved allocating $500,000 for design, tendering, and contract administration of redeveloping the soon-to-be-vacated long-term care facility on Sandy Street. Councillor Ryan Doyle tried to stop the project, instead wanting the site to become an addictions recovery and treatment center, but his motion was narrowly defeated by a 9-8 vote. A Chatham salon owner is running in CK's upcoming election. Sandra Dorner is looking to be one of two Ward A councillors, representing the south part of Chatham. She says despite not having any political experience, she believes she has a lot to offer.
10: I have tons of business experience locally, in Ontario, in Canada, internationally. I think that I could provide a lot of value.
9: There's not a single issue that stays top of mind for Dorner. Instead, she believes the next council needs to focus on improving the municipality now and for the future. Whether you call it May 2-4 or the Victoria Day long weekend, there will be closures across CK on Monday. Most municipal and provincial services will be closed, including Service Ontario and the provincial courts. CK Public Health is shut, and both Chatham-Kent Health Alliance sites have altered services. A full list of closures can be found on cknewstoday.ca. It's opening day for the Chatham-Kent Barnstormers. First pitch against the Guelph Royals is scheduled for 7:35 tonight at Fergie Jenkins Field. Barnstormers manager and co-owner Dom Donnell says it's not just fans who are excited.
11: You see the guys are ready and they're pretty happy to play in Chatham, so it'll be a great season. I'm very excited.
9: This is the Barnstormers' third season, and Donnell expects they'll improve on last year's finish. Today's poll question asks, if you plan on attending a Barnstormers game this season, tell us on cknewstoday.ca. And sticking with baseball, as the Toronto Blue Jays are in Detroit taking on the Tigers. Now the forecast. Clear conditions for tonight with a low of 11. Showers with a risk of a thunderstorm for tomorrow, high of 25, and cloudy on Sunday, high of 23. I'm Jaron Vecchio. For more on these and other stories, visit cknewstoday.ca.
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Corey Kent, Cole Wenzel, we are Chatham Kent's Big Country, getting ready for a long weekend. Let's get into it. Happy Friday. It's Mike. Time's ticking. Justin Moore on Big Country.

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1: Big Country weather.
12: Chris Jansen gets us ready for the weekend in 30 seconds. We will see cloudy skies and a low down to 11 Celsius later on tonight. Chances of mid-morning showers tomorrow. Saturday's high 25. Clouds in 23 on Sunday. And get ready for summer on Monday. Holiday Monday, 31. And sunshine right now at 16.

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1: We are Chatham Kent's Big Country in 7 minutes. 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He's coming up. 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

We are Chatham Kent's Bay Country 91.3. Later on this late summer, Luke Bryan will be releasing new album Signs on the 18th of September. 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
2: With an update from cknewstoday.ca, I'm Jaron Vecchio. No one was hurt when a home in Chatham caught on fire. It happened last night on Park Avenue West. According to CK Fire and Rescue, the blaze appears to have been started by a cigarette that wasn't put out properly. This was the second fire that crews responded to yesterday. The first happened inside a shed on Stewart Line outside of Wallaceburg. No one was hurt, with the cause remaining unknown at this time. A planned 50-unit supportive housing project in Chatham is moving closer to happening despite pushback. Earlier this week, CK Council approved allocating $500,000 for

0: design, tendering, and contract administration of redeveloping the soon-to-be-vacated long-term care facility on Sandy Street. Councillor Ryan Doyle tried to stop the project, instead wanting the site to become an addictions recovery and treatment center, but his motion was narrowly defeated by a 9-8 vote. A Chatham salon owner is running in CK's upcoming election. Sandra Dorner is looking to be one of two Ward A councillors, representing the south part of Chatham. She says despite not having any political experience, she believes she has a lot to offer.
1: I have tons of business experience locally, in Ontario, in Canada, internationally. I think that I could provide a lot of value.
0: There's not a single issue that stays top of mind for Dorner. Instead, she believes the next council needs to focus on improving the municipality now and for the future. Whether you call it May 2-4 or the Victoria Day long weekend, there will be closures across CK on Monday. Most municipal and provincial services will be closed, including Service Ontario and the provincial courts. CK Public Health is shut, and both Chatham-Kent Health Alliance sites have altered services. A full list of closures can be found on cknewstoday.ca. It's opening day for the Chatham-Kent Barnstormers. First pitch against the Guelph Royals is scheduled for 7:35 tonight at Fergie Jenkins Field. Barnstormers manager and co-owner Dom Donnell says it's not just fans who are excited.
2: You see the guys are ready and they're pretty happy to play in Chatham, so it'll be a great season. I'm very excited.
0: This is the Barnstormers' third season, and Donnell expects they'll improve on last year's finish. Today's poll question asks, if you plan on attending a Barnstormers game this season, tell us on cknewstoday.ca. And sticking with baseball, as the Toronto Blue Jays are in Detroit taking on the Tigers. Now the forecast. Clear conditions for tonight with a low of 11. Showers with a risk of a thunderstorm for tomorrow, high of 25, and cloudy on Sunday, high of 23. I'm Jaron Vecchio. For more on these and other stories, visit cknewstoday.ca.
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And if you're heading into that night shift, we do appreciate you having us on to get you through it. We are Big Country 91.3. Happy Friday, Brandon Lake and Jelly Roll.

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3: It's a day of school. Hey, it's Cordell Green with your entertainment news. Among the movies making their debut at theaters this weekend, there's In the Gray, an action movie with Jake Gyllenhaal and Henry Cavill hired to steal back a $1 billion fortune guarded by a small army. The characters of Beth and Rip from Yellowstone are back for Dutton Ranch. It premieres on Paramount Plus tonight. Lainey Wilson and Duck Hodges are officially married. They got married at the bottom of a waterfall, with Lainey arriving by horse-drawn carriage. Their dog Hippie was a part of the ceremony, and the reception was inside a cave, and their first dance was to Muscadine Bloodlines 1090.
4: Don't worry about meeting me in the middle when I'm already running your way.
3: Lainey Wilson set to perform at the ACM Awards on Sunday night. So too is Ella Langley, who was recently talking about her childhood in a podcast.
5: I was homeschooled for some years, so pretty much all we did was go to church. I got in trouble a lot, distracting others.
3: And Eric Church gave a powerful commencement speech the other day at the University of North Carolina, comparing life to playing a guitar. Eric ended the speech by playing his song, Carolina.
6: Oh, Carolina, keep calling me home.
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24: Big Country weather.
25: Sam Hunt in 30 seconds. We'll drop down to 11 Celsius later on tonight with just a few clouds. Tomorrow, maybe some morning showers mid-morning with a high of 25. Cloudy and 23 Sunday. And how about holiday Monday? Very, very warm. Sunshine and all the way up to 31. Right now it's 15.

me. We are Big Country 91.3. Shania working on a new album. 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

Counting down to the weekend, indeed. Brent Kissel, we are Chatham Kent's Big Country, the long weekend. Have yourself a great Friday night. We will have the chance to talk again tomorrow afternoon. I will leave you and get you into the Friday evening with Morgan Wallen. Here's Smile on Chatham Kent's Big Country, 91.3.

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